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0: All you Knick haters out there, you want to rain that parade? Come on with it. We got plenty of umbrellas, and we're not going to run out of time. 888-SAY-ESPN, 888-729-3776. Absolutely. And we got time today. As the kids like to say, we got time. And you did mention Mike Brown, the head coach of New York Knicks, because so much was made of the hire. Why are they moving on from Tom Thibodeau? They shouldn't have brought this guy in. He washed out three different places. This was a bad move by the New York Knicks. Well, that kind of question was posed to Mike Brown after the New York Knicks won their 11th straight playoff game by an average of 19-plus points per game in the series against the Cleveland Cavaliers. Does he feel validated now that the Knicks are in the NBA Finals for the first time in 27 years? And he responded,
1: never really thought about it like that. I mean, you know, again, our business is funny. My previous job supposedly took him to a point that was higher, and, you know, it didn't work out. So, again, I truly felt that this team was an NBA Finals team. I thought we had a true opportunity, because some jobs you take, you're like, okay, we can get better. We have a chance to make the playoffs right now. But this one, I felt we legitimately had a chance if we could help them figure it out and the players could stay together during the process, especially when we hit adversity, because we hit adversity at different times during the season, not just us as a whole group, but even some guys individually, including myself. And so, you know, I did have that belief from day one. I didn't know how it was going to turn out, but we're here, and there's a lot of people to thank because of it, but it starts with the players.
0: Two things about what he said. Number one, the transparency. He never hid from the fact that when the Knicks were struggling, at one point in January, they had a stretch of 11 games where they were 2-9 and people calling for his head and saying it was a wrong move to call it.
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0: Center.
1: I'm Ed Bengen. There will not be a repeat for the Oklahoma City Thunder as Victor Wembanyama and the San Antonio Spurs are on their way to the championship round. They take Game 7, beating the Thunder in Oklahoma City, 111-103. Wembanyama finished with a team-high 22 points and 7 rebounds, and the Spurs won despite a valiant effort by Shai Gilgeous-Alexander, who finished with a game-high 35 points to go along with 9 assists. Afterwards, SGA gave credit to the Spurs.
2: Yeah, they were just-

0: Center.
1: I'm Ed Duncan. There will be a new champion in the NBA. The San Antonio Spurs defeated the Oklahoma City Thunder in Game 7 of the Western Conference Finals in Oklahoma City, 111-103. Victor Wembanyama led the way with 22 points and 7 rebounds.

0: live. 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
1: The Thunder and Spurs face off in Game 7 of the Western Conference Finals.
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3: Another 1-2 call with a ground ball, base hit into center field. Will Smith has the green light. Throw home, cut off, and Alex Cole ties the game.
1: The women's reigning champion falls at Roland Garros.
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2: First pitch swinging. Giles serves one to deep center. And gone! The senior catcher ambushes the first pitch from Fromm.
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5: The two best words in sports. Game 7 in the NBA. A disparate slate of Major League Baseball. Caitlin on the court, kind of. A tripped, upset-laden Roland Garros. The latest around the NFL for the Minnesota Vikings. A new head to their front office. All that and more to come over the next hour. SportsCenter All Night, ESPN Radio. We begin in the NBA, of course. SGA and the Thunder rolled back to Oklahoma City, looking to extend their title defense against Victor Wembanyama and the San Antonio Spurs. The past four games have all been decided by over a dozen points, but margins irrelevant. It all came down to do or die, Game 7. Wembanyama and the Spurs setting the tone in the first quarter, as they did all series long.
2: Pass to Fox, quick pass to Wemby, who tacks and slams, and the Spurs have hit their first five shots. 10-4, San Antonio to start Game 7.
5: The calls from ESPN Radio, Mark Kestisher. Wemby, 22-7, showing his trademark competitive emotion throughout the game. Stephon Castle, 16, a highlight reel jam in that first quarter barrage. But that 14-point first quarter Spurs advantage didn't rattle the reigning champion Thunder, who grabbed the lead late in the second quarter.
6: Now to SGA on the logo. Bounce to Jay Will, free throw line turn. Wide open jumper, good! And Oklahoma City comes back down 14 in the first half to take the

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1: The Yankees and Dodgers look to continue their hot streaks.
3: Another 1-2 call with a ground ball, base hit into center field. Will Smith has the green light. Throw home, cut off, and Alex Call ties the game.
1: The women's reigning champion falls to Roland Garros.
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1: Plus, we give you all the action from the college diamond.
2: First pitch swinging. Giles serves one to deep center. And gone! The senior catcher ambushes the first pitch from Fromm.
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5: The two best words in sports. Game 7 in the NBA. A disparate slate of Major League Baseball. Caitlin on the court, kind of. A tripped, upset-laden Roland Garros. The latest around the NFL for the Minnesota Vikings. A new head to their front office. All that and more to come over the next hour. Sports Center All Night, ESPN Radio. We begin in the NBA, of course. SGA and the Thunder rolled back to Oklahoma City, looking to extend their title defense against Victor Wembanyama and the San Antonio Spurs. The past four games have all been decided by over a dozen points, but margins irrelevant. It all came down to do or die, Game 7. Wembanyama and the Spurs setting the tone in the first quarter, as they did all series long.
2: Pass to Fox, quick pass to Wemby, who tacks and slams, and the Spurs have hit their first five shots. 10-4, San Antonio to start Game 7.
5: The calls from ESPN Radio, Mark Kestisher. Wemby, 22-7, showing his trademark competitive emotion throughout the game. Stephon Castle, 16, a highlight reel jam in that first quarter barrage. But that 14-point first quarter Spurs advantage didn't rattle the reigning champion Thunder, who grabbed the lead late in the second quarter.
2: Now to SGA on the logo. Bounce to Jay Will, free throw line turn. Wide open jumper, good! And Oklahoma City comes back down 14 in the first half to take the lead.
6: Once again, SGA finds an open teammate.
5: It was Spurs by three at halftime. Move ahead to the third quarter. Julian Champagne knocked down two of his game-high 6 3-pointers.
2: Harper spins, finds Champagne, the man of the hour, and Julian drains another three. Timeout OKC. Julian Champagne has led San Antonio to an 8-point advantage.
5: Staten Island native, former St. John's star, perhaps to see the Knicks in the finals. 20 points for Champagne in the game. And a 3-point game going to the fourth quarter. Shai Gilgeous-Alexander just trying to keep the Thunder afloat.
2: SGA bodied by De'Aaron Fox. Free throw line. Back to the basket. Spins, fades, fires, and hits. 33 for SGA. Thunder within six and a timeout called by San Antonio.
6: This game just turned upside down on that fifth foul by Victor Wembanyama.
5: Gilgeous-Alexander scored a game-high 35 over a game-high 43 minutes. Wemby did return. San Antonio wouldn't be denied.
2: Harper passing right side Fox. Fox back to Harper with seven. Harper against SGA. Step back three. Good! Dylan Harper, the San Antonio rookie, with 3:40 to go, makes it a 12-point Spurs lead.
6: Man, what a shot.

0: fight like hell. 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

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News prevails in Game 7. I'm Chris Smith. The Spurs 111-103 Conference Finals takedown of the defending champion Thunder gave Victor Wembanyama his first trip to the NBA Finals 5 months after his 20.

0: edition of The Laying Down the Law. I'm your host, Steve Foster, alongside Chris Fernandez. And the Spurs are back in the NBA Finals, among all kinds of other sports news. Just going on in San Antonio, Austin, College Station. We've got universities that we drive by all the time, but man, oh man, it is all about San Antonio Spurs. Go Spurs, go. I told you.
1: You did. And won in great fashion. I mean, it was a back and forth game.
0: On the road.
1: Yeah. And to win on the road, it was.
0: And the Thunder had never lost.
1: Yeah. It was just a good win for the Spurs. Headed to the finals. It's going to be great. I think it's going to be a great series.
0: I think it's going to be phenomenal. And, yes, we are going to party like it's 1999. That's when the Knicks and the Spurs played. That's when the Spurs were in the Alamo Dome. That's when the baseline bums were created along the baseline there in the Alamo Dome. And Sean Elliott, Timmy D, Elliot, the Admiral, they get it done. So, and remember, yes, we all know, earlier in the season,

0: NBA Cup. The Knicks won that one handily. That's one game. Now you got to go get four. And I think, as you said, you were talking offline, I don't like the wait. How do they just keep playing?
1: Yeah. I mean, you've got, what, Wednesday is the first game. For the Knicks, I mean, it's been a minute since they've been on the court. Obviously, they've been practicing. Obviously, they've been shooting. But to get in the rhythm, to get back in the rhythm, I mean, it could be detrimental.
0: Yeah, yeah. Because you got to start the engine up. You got to go to San Antonio,
1: which is not an easy place to win.
0: No,
1: and especially now that you know this town is on fire, on fuego, as you would say.
0: In fuego?
1: Yeah. They are. It's hot. The city is hot. The Spurs have won, got into the finals, and it's big. It's huge.
0: No, it's huge. It's 2014. I was kicking in 2014. I still got my. Hey, listen. I have seen the mountaintop more than once. Big shout out to the Baseline Bums. Big shout out to Julie Blanda, and I say that because she was the president of Baseline Bums who had the extra ticket. Who said, hey, you want to go to Spurs game? You know, because my favorite player of all time is Magic Johnson. And so I was, you know, Showtime. But I also liked Clutch City. I like Houston beating up on Shaq when he was with Orlando and they went back to back. Shout out to Otis Thorpe, who lives in our quadrant up the road in Austin area. Always see him now and then. And a big happy birthday to Spurs player Harrison Barnes. He gets the dub on his birthday. And as advertised, we wanted to let folks know now, until the show is off, that you can get a free bean and cheese or potato and egg taco at Taco Palenque. What do you think about that?
1: Hey, it, worth the drive.
0: Well, I mean that's it's something.
1: Yeah,
0: as a fan, right?
1: Right, as a fan,
0: you get.
1: And you
0: gotta
1: imagine how many businesses, establishments are going to start doing things like that, you know, because the Spurs have won, as we said, headed to the finals.
0: You know what I appreciate is that San Antonio doesn't wreck anything. And you know, we don't got to burn no cars and turn over sofas and stop up,
1: pull down
0: 281. You know what I'm saying? 1604 is still good. Mm-hmm. You know, we have respect for the city, you know, that you don't go crazy and just be a disruption.
1: Yeah.
0: And again, it's not winning the NBA Finals, it's getting there. So you're the Western Conference champions. So that's the right to play in the NBA Finals. Wemby being the most valuable player in the series. No question about that.
1: No.
0: But as a team, the defense and everything has been unbelievable. Edwin, your thoughts, man. The Spurs arrive early to the party. They get to host game one. You've got to love being ahead of schedule when it comes to this very youthful San Antonio team.
2: Yeah, I mean, I thought they were a year away, a year or two away, but every time they've faced adversity this year, they've handled it. You know, whether it was during the season, the injuries they had throughout the year, you know, you know, there was this tough stretch in January where they were like a 500 team. Then after that is when they went on their run. You know, Wimby getting hurt in game two against Portland and then coming back and winning, you know, games
0: him
2: three and four.
0: Ejected.
2: Getting ejected. Losing game one against Minnesota. Down 3-2 in this series and then winning the next two. It's impressive for as young as a team as they are. And you got to think about it. This is going to be the, in terms of like playoff, you know, battles, this is going to be the worst Wimby, Harper, Castle. Like, this is going to be the worst they're going to be, and they're already in the finals. So it's a testament to everyone, and everyone contributed yesterday. Seven players in double figures. Like, that's, when we talk about Spurs basketball, that's Spurs basketball.
0: Yeah.
2: Because Wimby wasn't, like, amazing, but he was good enough, and then everyone else chipped in.
0: Right. And I think we get enamored by what he can do being Wimby and the fact of the scoring, you know, playing definitely above the rim, different things of that nature at 7-4. It's the defense that I think will ultimately carry a team to a championship, and that's not just cliche. But then you got people making threes, Campini making threes, Vassell. It is a total team effort, and they have an appreciation. You know, when the locker room is good, you have that Cornette with the block, the hustle play. You have to give it, as you mentioned, the effort is more than just the starting five.
2: Yeah, no, I mean, there's time, like, Keldon's really hasn't played well this playoffs, but he hit two big threes in the start of the fourth quarter. Yep. You know, Cornette at times in the series has been unplayable, but he had probably the biggest play of the game, which was the block on Hardenstein. You know, that was a 4-point swing because they stopped two on one end and then they scored on the other end, and that would have cut it down to four in the momentum. So everyone, you know, Champagne's been good the last two games in Oklahoma City. De'Aaron Fox was great. Yep. Like, he, you know, it seemed like every time they needed a bucket, you know, to stop the bleeding, he made it. So it was just, it's a great credit to everyone. And Miss Johnson, even, you know, his first, or I guess you could say it's his second year, but he coached most of last year. But first year going into the season knowing he's the head coach, and they're already in the finals. So it's impressive because teams this young generally don't make it this far. And so it's a credit to how good they've been this year.
0: No, absolutely. I also want to give a cool shout out to a longstanding friend too, my guy Chris Monroe, who's part of the organization, Brian Wright, the GM, RC Buford, who has been a long, you know, he and Pop and the rest of the Holt family and the ownership and everyone, they just quietly go about their business. You know, and that's not what a lot of people do these days. All right, we're going to take a break. We're going to come back. A lot more to cover. But, yes, the San Antonio Spurs will be hosting Game 1 of the NBA Finals next week. We are laying down the law, and this is 94.1 San Antonio Sports Star.
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0: Black, Mace, and the San Antonio Spurs back in the NBA Finals. He is Chris. I am Steve. It's Edwin behind the glass and the 210. Yes, we are back again. And it has been a minute, but don't worry. The wait is over, Chris. A very youthful team coming back to the NBA Finals. I think it'll be the defense of the Spurs against the New York Knickerbockers that will definitely be a determining factor, along with having the home court advantage. But the hustle you saw, the defense you saw, as Edwin mentioned in our first segment, the hustle plays. You got to make the hustle plays. You got to listen. It's I call it Villanova North because Josh Hart, Mikal Bridges, and Jalen Brunson, we saw win the national championship with the Villanova, a squad out of Philly in college. Now they're back looking to see if they can do it on the next level. So to a certain degree, advantage them. They've won a significant championship together. They beat the Spurs in the NBA Cup earlier this season. But you can throw all that out the window.
1: Yeah, you know, I think, you know, between the two teams, they're a little, I think New York is a little bit more physical than the Spurs. They've got depth.
0: Have you seen Stephon Castle play?
1: No, I get it. I get it. But as I'm talking as a team.
0: You're looking at Charles Oakley?
1: And I don't know. I just think that the matchup is going to be great. Advantage, I don't know, to be honest with you. I'm obviously wanting to pull for the Spurs. You know, hopefully they pull it out. But it's gonna
0: Pittsburgh be doesn't have a basketball team, okay?
1: No, unfortunately.
0: Actually, though, there was a movie, one of my favorite sports movies of all time, 1979, with this guy.
1: Reaching way back.
0: Julius Dr. J. Irving, The Fish That Saved Pittsburgh.
1: I remember the name.
0: It's a cult classic sports movie. You know, it's like Bull Durham type stuff, but heck of a deal. One of my all-time favorite sports movies.
1: Dial it up.

0: I'll give you something to chew on in the basketball world in Pittsburgh so you can wave the terrible towel at the center court. Of course, though, on the second level.
1: Of course, yeah.
0: You could afford the seats down low for the fish that say Pittsburgh.
1: Probably. So
0: you could get those.
1: Talk about tickets, though. I mean, we're talking in the threes and four thousands to get in.
0: Yeah?
1: In New York.
0: In Madison Square Garden. Have you seen anything in...
1: I have never even seen Madison Square Garden.
0: Not been to New York?
1: No. I was in New York one time in 1972 at the airport. That's it.
0: Which one?
1: You don't even JFK.
0: Remember? Oh, JFK?
1: Yeah.
0: Okay.
1: That's where I got my first Mad magazine.
0: Alfred E. Newman.
1: It was my birthday. We always traveled on my birthday. We always rotated from base to base in
0: January.
1: Your
0: birthday?
1: Yeah.
0: They're like, okay, Chris, get over here.
1: Yeah.
0: Time to go.
1: Had birthday parties in hotels all the time.
0: What?
1: Yeah, because I was always leaving.
0: How do you have a birthday party in a hotel, bro?
1: Mrs. Fernandez can do anything. She always made it happen.
0: Wow.
1: Yep.
0: And your brothers and sisters were like, this is cool?
1: Yeah.
0: Or like...
1: And my friends, you know, my friends would come and
0: the Marriott?
1: Because I'd be leaving, you know, my friends
0: Howard
1: would
0: Johnson's.
1: Come.
0: Holiday Inn. No Marriott back in City, too.
1: No, we were...
0: Or they didn't call them Marriotts.
1: We were
0: anyway.
1: In local hotels on the economy.
0: Hotel, motel, Holiday Inn?
1: Yeah.
0: If your girl starts acting up? Yeah. Yep. Then you take her friend. I got you. Rapper's Delight.
1: Delight.
0: Yeah, but they didn't have Rapper's Delight in 72 or 75 either.
1: No, but there was some meaning back in 83 to that one.
0: Oh, yes.
1: Go ahead and act silly. See what I do.
0: Chris, say happy birthday to all y'all.
1: Happy birthday to me.
0: Me, myself, and I.
1: That's right.
0: You had the own... Look, I thought just the mere fact that, again, another really good start by the Spurs on the road last night actually put kind of just never looked back.
1: You know, and there was some gaps. You know, I think at one point there was a 14-point gap that OKC closed.
0: Yeah.
1: So, you know, they were playing good basketball. It's just the Spurs
0: played better basketball.
1: Yeah, they just wanted it more, you know, and turned out really well for them.
0: Yeah, yeah. Yeah, Chet Holmgren basically didn't show up. You know, again, SGA throw in 35. But you can give somebody 35 if no one else can get anything else.
1: And that's the thing where the Spurs, you had seven individuals who were in double figures. You
0: couldn't cheat to one person, a player.
1: And that's where I think they hold the advantage because versus the Knicks is they've got potential all around the court to score.
0: Right. Possibilities. I hate the word potential.
1: Because
0: the word potential means, well, you could have, or maybe you should have, or you were supposed to, but you didn't. Possibilities and probabilities.
1: Make more sense.
0: I like those outcomes in my...
1: I'll buy that.
0: Because potential is definitely third or lower of the P words that you were dealing with. You know what I'm saying?
1: Fair enough.
0: Okay. All right. Very good there. Wemby, your most outstanding... that we're not going to even argue that one, right?
1: No.
0: Okay. All right. Guys, in 20, 21, 22... It's crazy to see that so early in the career.
1: Yeah.
0: It's kind of like Dan Marino. Remember that now. Dan Marino only got there once, never won. He lost to the great Joe Montana.
1: But, I mean, arguably one of the greatest quarterbacks in the NFL. And it just happens that way.
0: Yeah.
1: You know?
0: But this Spurs team, because you're just getting your feet underneath you, they have grown legs sooner than later.
1: And they're young, Steve. They've got a long way to go.
0: And a short time to get there.
1: Yeah, but, they got there in a short time,
0: they
1: you know?
0: Sure did.
1: They really did. And they've played some impressive basketball and no doubt will continue to.
0: And it's interesting, you know, they showed some of the Thunder alums in the arena, but Manu, Tim Duncan, you know, Sean Elliott, there's been guys that have been around the Spurs that, you know, have been there for a while that have, I think, quietly been contributing as well.
1: I no doubt, you know, that they've attended practices, they've spoken to individuals and coached them along, even if it's not on the court, you know, their wisdom and their game knowledge.
0: In San Antonio, because it is the city it is, I think this team was allowed to, it was given a good pot of soil and sunlight and water without the pollutants of maybe a more major, high-flying city.
1: No,
0: they being the focal point,
1: yep,
0: as opposed to New York or in L.A. or Chicago, where you could get mired in, you know, stuff.
1: There's just so many distractions in that market.
0: In those markets north, and stuff like that.
1: Whereas in the market that San Antonio's in, it's a little smaller.
0: They had sunlight,
1: yeah,
0: and they didn't have the pollutants. The cars were the space, you know, you didn't have to have the crazy, you know, rush hour of the Long Island Railroad shuts down, you know, 250,000 commuters. Those issues don't occur in San Antonio. You go get your food, you go down to the Pearl, you can hang out.
1: Right.
0: You do the river walk.
1: It's
0: a nice, flowing, constant. Go to the Strand, the third location, Hopdoddy in town. You know what I'm saying? You know, get to the Rim, hang out. You're just doing it in a way that is very...
1: It's a mellower location,
0: and consistent, where these guys can go to HEB and have a good time and then head on back to the house, get down to the facility, and play basketball.
1: And they have, you know, it was a tight series.
0: Yeah.
1: You know, and I'm sure there was a lot of people who questioned, you know, the last game in OKC but like you said, they walked out playing, and from the get-go, they were on top of it. They stayed consistent. They didn't let the comebacks get to them. They just kept playing Spurs basketball, and the contribution from seven guys.
0: Yeah,
1: you know, that's huge.
0: Yeah, and not just seven guys throughout the series, though.
1: Yeah,
0: that was just yesterday.
1: Right. Yeah.
0: Mitch Johnson, the coach, you gotta.
1: Hey, you know, he filled some shoes that a lot of people probably thought, can he? But you have to consider the fact that
0: well,
1: Pop's still around,
0: right? See,
1: you know, and that's huge. That makes a difference.
0: Well,
1: you know?
0: And Obi-Wan wasn't throughout the entire Star Wars movie, right? He rode in the land speeder. He told them these weren't the droids they were looking for. He did his deal, right? Disappeared,
1: yeah.
0: But
1: he's always there.
0: He's always there.
1: Yeah. So you know, I think that's a
0: Poppy
1: huge difference.
0: Wong Kenobi.
1: No, you didn't. No, you didn't.
0: Poppy Wong Kenobi.
1: Yeah.
0: You wanted a Master Jedi.
1: It's good, though.
0: Hey, Poppy Wong Kenobi is the Master Jedi.
1: And I think
0: he's up there with Yoda.
1: You know, and like you said, you know, the players of the past that have contributed to the Spurs, they're still around. And all that knowledge and all that support.
0: Shout out to our man Johnny Moore, double zero. Hanging out there, the Iceman, George Gervin. You have them floating in the 210.
1: Yeah.
0: So, all right, we're going to get out. We're going to come back. There's a lot of other things going. We need to touch on those things as well. But the focus is definitely the San Antonio Spurs going back to the NBA Finals. We are laying down the law, and we are on 94.1 San Antonio Sports Star.
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0: We are back. We are laying down the law. And yes, my man from the Pacific Northwest, Sir Mix-a-Lot. And we are going to bring in a gentleman who just had a birthday, and he knows about all these cities and beyond. The one and only Danny Davis from the Austin American Statesman. Danny, good morning.
1: Good morning. I'm surprised y'all even want to talk to me. I don't know much about the Spurs. I know it's a pretty big deal down there in San Antonio.
0: Oh, but you know a lot about what's going on and some of the tangentials, which is UT, Texas State, College Station. You know enough about the Spurs, meaning that they're going back to the NBA Finals. And you can tell us this as a man in the sporting media world, the Spurs have arrived a little early, Danny Davis.
1: When I was growing up, I did used to have a Tim Duncan jersey that I'd wear around middle school. There's some photos, I think maybe my yearbook photo, that's great, of me in a Tim Duncan jersey.
0: Nice. But,
1: yeah, you know, obviously, you know, Wimby, it was cool to see him with the Spurs coming to Austin a couple times a year. It's cool to see him up

0: up close and personal. It's different when you see them in person as opposed to on the TV. I'll just say that. And obviously, I think those are two fan bases in San Antonio, New York, that are awesome fan bases. So it's gonna be fun over the next couple of weeks.
1: Yeah, absolutely, Danny. But again, there are other things going on in the great state of Texas. You cover the University of Texas. Yes, so 90 miles away, eat them up. They go over. Listen, a great showing for the Bobcats to be on the big stage at a regional in college baseball against Texas A&M. And then, of course, locally for you, Texas is playing the men in the regional, and then the women, they come up against my Nebraska Cornhuskers in an elimination game in Oklahoma City. So there's a lot going on that you know about firsthand in the shadows of the San Antonio Spurs going back to the NBA Finals.
0: Yeah, I think this is obviously just a great time of the year. I mean, this is all, you know, if you're a couch, it's a bad time to be a couch because you can watch college baseball all day. You got the NBA going on at night. I mean, if you're a Texas fan, you got softball, you got baseball today, Texas State, Texas A&M. It's a great, there's plenty on to watch on TV. There's not a lot of chores getting done, I think, by Longhorn fans this weekend.
1: No, and again, it's great to see this area in Texas being a focal point of the sports world. Mm-hmm. You know, I mean, on a professional and a collegiate level, we always say, and I know you know now that everything's bigger in Texas, but there's so much going on, and it's, you know, relevant in multiple sports, and so. When you kind of look at it in those terms, this is a great and phenomenal 100-mile radius to be in. And again, not knocking Dallas, not knocking Houston, but the central part of the state is really showcasing some things in the sports world at this point and this in particular moment.
0: Yeah, I mean, you know, you said Dallas and Houston, and don't let the Cowboys be good, because I think I've been in Texas long enough to be able to say that, you know, we're kind of an arrogant bunch when it comes to our sports. So if the Cowboys get good, I think people are just going to avoid Twitter, avoid being online, because Texans will be pumping right out their chests and talking all about their sports.
1: Absolutely, and rightfully so. I mean, you know. I I'm a fan, and you know, yes, the Texans have stood tall and at least representing in the playoffs in the absence of the star, but it's not necessarily the same. I was hoping that the Texans would get a little further along to that maybe championship game and figure things out there, and they're close. But between them and all the goings on, it's just a great time, like you said, to be a sports fan. The couch is going to get a lot of use. What do you see, though? You know, I think A&M will get out of their region, maybe host the Super Regional. Who knows there? Texas may get an opportunity to do the same. And then, of course, nobody will like me tomorrow. The Cornhuskers knock off the defending champion softball Lady Longhorns in Oklahoma City. But that's okay. I don't need to be liked. I just need to be loved.
2: You're calling that already,
0: I don't. I don't know if you're going to get a bunch of love if you're boasting about Nebraska in Texas, especially when it comes to eliminating a Texas team. But that's a risk you can take.
1: I will take the risk. I will never shy away from my colors. The school is fantastic for me for a variety of reasons. I just wish that the football teams that I got to work with would have played the Texas teams at that time, because it would have been a boat race. We beat Oklahoma 1 year. 77 to something. That was when they had John Blake as head coach, Danny. And I tell you, people just were saying, I'm sorry that we're OU fans. But yeah, it's great competition. You see the teams that we're talking about, they do make it to these levels. you know, and there's a level of consistency from Texas. There's a level of consistency from A&M. There's a level of consistency now back again from Nebraska, and that we see from the Spurs. They've been gone off that biggest stage for about 10 or so years, but now they're back with a crop that could go for 10 years. And so it was fun. And we come to an end of an era for those in Central Texas that may not know Hoover's Restaurant. This is the last day. So I also wanted to broadcast if by any chance you want to be in that long line. It's been a heck of a run there. And I want to say happy birthday again to you as you and I took in some great food on the east side of Austin this past week.
0: Oh, yeah. You know, obviously, you know, if you've been around Austin long enough, you see a bunch of these, you know, longtime restaurants close. And I guess that's part of life. But it's still kind of sad to see. But, you know, I think we went over there Thursday and got more than full. And I had myself some fried chickens, paid my respects, and went on my way. And I'm sure there'll be a condo or something there before we know it. But it was a nice little farewell.
1: That's awful. That's awful. I know they say that's progress, but that's awful because what a delight and the food selections. And I went with the pork chop. I used to go with the two smothered pork chops probably 20 years ago, but it was great. It was a great reunion to see. And again, to think about all the great sports that will go on this weekend and whatnot. I also want to tip my cap to my Princeton Tigers men's lacrosse team. They're national champions. And again, we still remember the great Kyle Busch gone too soon in NASCAR. So there's been so much, Danny. Your thoughts about, and I know this is not way too soon, but the Texas Longhorns with Arch Manning, I think, are going to be the bomb. I really do. Your thoughts about that before we let you go?
0: Yeah, I mean, I think the expectations this year are probably going to be a little bit more warranted than they were last year. I think last year kind of, you know, I think everyone was wilding out a little bit. And, you know, Arch goes out against Ohio State. We pretty much had their entire defense drafted and, you know, didn't look great. And, you know, in retrospect, we kind of look at that Ohio State game and be like, okay, you know, this was essentially a first-time starter, you know, against a really good defense. And as the season progressed, Arch kind of found his way and was playing really well at the end of the season. So now you have that going into this year. He's got some new weapons that you know, many people would argue are an upgrade at some positions. And I think this team's going to be really good, maybe a little bit more, you know, deserving of, you know, those preseason accolades than they were last year. And they're going to be really hungry after coming up short of the playoff in 25. So let's see. I mean, they have to get it done on the field. And the SEC is not a joke. They still do have to play Ohio State, and Texas Tech can complain as much as they want, but you know that Tech game's not getting on the schedule. But it is still a really tough schedule, so it's going to be interesting. Maybe those two teams can play in the playoffs because Tech, I think, is going to cakewalk to the postseason.
1: Yeah, we were talking about that, you know. UTSA gets to play them, and they're not going to step aside for a Red Raider. That'll be the third week in September, the 19th. So it'll be fun. It's great to see Texas State going into the pack. I guess they'll say 12. They'll have 12 teams. It started back with, I think it was the Pac 6 or Pac 8, then went to 10 and then 12. But it's a great time to be in the Central Texas area. I probably wouldn't say too much if the defending champions get sent back to the 5-1-2. I'll just smile and wear some red. How about that? That probably keep me safe a little bit.
0: Yeah, as long as you're not boasting too much. I think Texas fans are pretty happy regardless of how the last few seasons have gone, even if they lose to Nebraska today.
1: No doubt. Hey, Danny, thank you so much for your time this morning. We'll have you back more as we continue along. So many great opportunities from UTSA, Texas State, definitely A&M, and Texas in this area, among others. And I appreciate it, man. It was great to see you again. Happy birthday. I hope you enjoyed it. And where can people find your work, man? Austin American Statesman, of course, but social media and the like.
0: I have to say, you know, I always say statesman.com, just read my work. Don't follow me on social media. Social media is a terrible place to be. So just find me. Find me on hook'em.com or statesman.com.
1: You got it, my man. Appreciate you. Have a great Sunday.
0: All right, I'll see y'all.
1: Okay, we'll be back. 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

0: It is the familiar music of the third member of Laying Down the Law. He is in Temple, Texas.
1: On the road again.
0: Yes, Willie. Yes, Johnny Cash, who's been everywhere. Right alongside Rod Chico Tanner, the good governor of the South Texas District of the AAUS, we bring you the AAU Focus on U Sports. Chico, go Spurs, go. I just want to lead with that.
2: Yeah. Yes, yes. First and foremost, I am exiting 210, the 210 heading up to the 254. I'm on my way to Temple, Texas, but yeah, our annual Texas AAU Youth Football League conference. We get all the directors together and talk about the upcoming season and what's on the horizon and any rule changes and just, you know, get everybody on the right page early. So that's what that's all about. But yeah, I know the top story here is go Spurs go. As much as I want to talk about the AAU and what the AAU brings to the table, and yes, there's a lot of athletes that came through the AAU that are now in the NBA. But
0: yes.
2: But I'll tell you this, the difference, and if you watched it, and you can go back and look at the stats, the team that had the bench that played the best won every game. So it was definitely the team overall aspect, and of course the defense, hands down, made a difference. But you can go look at the numbers, and the numbers don't lie. And also, I put this stat up on social media. The first one to 100 wins, it is a statistic that has been evaluated, and it's something like in the high 80-90 percentile that the first team to score 100 points in an NBA game will win. So when I saw us score 100 before them, I was very hopeful.
0: Yeah, absolutely. And listen, it is it's just really good to see this organization, a model of consistency. They took a back seat after that 2014 championship, made it to the playoffs after that, but in a significant way, Chico, now there was the possibility of getting up towards the top of the mountain, but the probability of the team getting there so quickly, so rapidly,
2: has
0: been insane. Mm-hmm. That's
2: thing. There's two things that we have to make sure we keep our eye on. One, that group that they have, and there's going to have to be a few changes because there's going to be over time some of the pieces are going to age out or just not be a fit. But that could be a group that reminds you of teams like Golden State and the Bulls that have a core that can make a run for a while. And,
0: right.
2: And the other thing that you got to look at too is the coach. I think that's the part that people don't talk about a lot. But man, his demeanor, his composure, how he has been really guiding those young men, and he's young himself. When you look at the NBA as a coach, wow, what a testament to him. And now, granted, I know we have the chess master, we have the Bobby Fischer of basketball behind the scenes helping him, but still, he's doing a great job.
0: Poppy Wan Kenobi. Yes.
2: Yeah, I heard you say that. I heard you say that like 17 times. I heard it. Okay, all right.
1: You know, yes. You talk about the age. The age, Chico. I mean, the youngest of the Spurs being 19, the oldest being 34.
0: Yeah. And that was because of a birthday yesterday to Harrison Barnes.
1: So it's
2: otherwise, yeah, a little younger. But you're right though, Chris. That is a, and that's what I'm saying. The ones that'll age out are in their 30s that'll age out. If you take that core that are under 25, how long could they maybe make some noise in the NBA out there like that? How long are they going to make some noise?
1: Right. And then include, you know, youngers that come in behind them that they bring up into the ranks, you know, so that they've got the makings of a dynasty.
3: Yeah. It's,
1: if they do it right.
3: The difference being, you know, and you kind of had Tony Parker at 19. You had Ginobili. You had Tim Duncan. But they were a little older. Mm-hmm. Tony was 19. But it seems like everybody's 19 on this one.
2: Barely of legal age to do any adult things. So,
3: right. Yeah. Which is good. Yeah. Which is good. Stay in the gym.
1: Stay in the gym.
2: And I hear Wimby's little brother's not bad.
1: Can you imagine?
3: Oh my gosh!
2: That's the word on the street is he's pretty damn good. So, you know, I'm just saying.
3: Rather have Wimby's younger brother than Bronny.
1: Anytime.
2: Hey, Foss, when you're right, you're right.
3: I'm just saying.
2: Hey, man. Hey, Foss. Hey, I got to ask you this just because I want a shameless plug.
3: Yes, sir.
2: False Golf Classic and Make-A-Wish. Yes.
3: July 24th, the Friday. And thanks to all the support from y'all as co-host and Make-A-Wish Central in South Texas. We will be back out at Landa Park July 24th, 8 a.m. again for our support of the charity Make-A-Wish of Central and South Texas, which includes Austin and San Antonio and 37-8 plus counties that surround the area to help out those kids with critical illnesses and their families to a better way of living and to grant these wishes. CSTX.wish.org to learn about Make-A-Wish in general, but laying down the law media at gmail.com, sign up, sponsorship, those type things, more information, we'll get that back to you. I know that I have had at least one inquiry about signing up, and we'll get that out. This week was kind of a crazy week, but I'm also looking at doing a mixer in next month in June to kind of do a quick gathering.
2: Keep that because with my new position in the national AU Cares and Urban Initiative, I'm looking at seeing how we can partner with your Golf Classic, and so I'm just excited about what I'm doing there. And
3: thank you,
2: Big Brothers and Big Sisters, and talking with people with the American Cancer Society. Yeah. So Make a Wish and the Foss Golf Classic is definitely on my radar, so I definitely wanted to bring that up, and we'll definitely take that on a sidebar, as you would say in your legal terms, and we'll sidebar on that.
3: Yeah, and again,
2: I'm not an attorney. I play one on TV.
3: No problem, Mike Ross. But and other great charitable organizations as well. You know, I always have stated that if you're doing something good for others in the community, you know, it's just not necessarily things that we may be mostly affiliated with. We want to recognize those that are helping everybody in the community. Chico, it will be Knicks, Spurs. And that prompts us to throw it back to 1999, the Alamo Dome, the Baseline Bums, Sean Elliott, the Admiral, Timmy D, all having fun back in the day.
2: I got to go see one of those games when they played the Knicks, and they did win when I was there. So, go, Spurs, go.
3: Yes, sir. We appreciate it. Hey, man, travel safely, and it's going to be a heck of a deal. The NBA Finals come to San Antonio again. Otra vez,
2: yeah,
3: baby.
2: Yeah. It's on and popping, baby.
3: Yes, sir. Absolutely. All right. We're running like the coyote, baby. Doing it.
2: Yeah.
3: Yes, sir. Frost Bank Center. We'll be back after this. And we're going to party like it's 1999. Get another dub. We are laying down the law. And this is 94.1 San Antonio Sports Star.
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1: Ahead of the field and throws it down with a right hand.
0: Your home for the NBA.
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0: Laying down the law. 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
1: Ahead of the field and throws it down with a right hand.
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0: finals is the black and silver of the 210. Chris, it's no better feeling, I'm telling you, than seeing people be ahead of schedule.
1: Oh, yeah. You know, it's going to be a wild, wild next 2 weeks in the 210. I mean, Spurs basketball is going to be crazy.
0: Yeah. And is Spike Lee going to make a move down here? Spike Lee joint?
1: Never know.
0: I love Mookie and Do the Right Thing. Mars Blackman, you had him with Michael Jordan in the commercials for Nike. And Carmelo Anthony, he said he's going to be, he played for the Knicks. He said he will be in the building. So.
1: Oh, you're going to see, I mean, you're going to see Spurs alum at all the games.
0: Oh, yeah. You see the Iceman.
1: Yeah.
0: You see him all. David, the Admiral Robinson, Tim Duncan, Manu Ginobili, Tony's Parker. Oh, yeah. They will be in the house.
1: Oh, for sure.
0: Hopefully, you got to give my guy Johnny Moore some. Got to give double zeros.
1: Oh, for sure he'll be there.
0: Well, you know, it's Avery Johnson. You know, they will certainly be a representation.
1: No doubt.
0: Of folks in the building. Just a good game for everybody that is a Spurs fan. I mean, no doubt. You know what I mean? You got to tip your cap to the effort that the guys had last night on the road.
1: Yeah. You know, winning's hard.
0: I know. People don't
1: winning
0: get
1: on
0: that.
1: The road is not an easy thing to do.
0: And people don't get that.
1: And when you look at the I mean, hats off to the fans for OKC. I mean, that place was blue. You know, or it was white. Whatever they said to wear, they wore, and it was in mass. Right. It was awesome.
0: Kind of like the Wiz.
1: Yeah.
0: When they went to the Emerald City, the color is red. Red. Red, then the color is green.
1: It's insane, you know, and to win on the road like that, and not just, and they won in great fashion. They did. You know, they there was some back and forth basketball, but when it came down to it, the Spurs.
0: I like my guy, Stephon Castle, who we got to see when UConn won the national championship. He was on that team, and I was like, man.
1: That was the day that we walked in. We walked in the media entrance, and the lady said, oh, you just missed seeing Wimby.
0: Right.
1: And I said, no, Wimby just missed seeing us. She got a kick out of
0: that. That was the best one. That was definitely the best one. I didn't know you had that.
1: Yeah, well, you know, every once in a while.
0: You were hanging out with me.
1: Too long.
0: No, but you get Dylan Harper, of course, now. His dad, Ron Harper, knows how to win championships. Mm-hmm. His brother's playing on the Celtics, Ron Harper Jr. But Dylan Harper, he's
1: yeah.
0: the rook coming in. All rookie team, first team with Cooper Flagg and company.
1: Yep.
0: But, man, yeah. You had, you know, I think Vassell is the guy that doesn't get, you know, and that's a guy from Florida State. You know, I don't know. You got to be special. If I like you and you went to Florida State,
1: you're special.
0: No, I think I need to leave that up to the pretenders.
1: Yeah, you do.
0: But I tell you who is not a pretender, that being the San Antonio Spurs. No.

0: Oh, excuse me. They deserve to be where they're at today. And it's going to be an exciting couple weeks of basketball. I mean, because the Knicks.
1: They got a squad.
0: Yeah.
1: Jalen Brunson is
0: I'm going to say they're a little deeper.
1: Who?
0: The Knicks. They're a little deeper than the Spurs. You don't
1: disagree.
0: Think?
1: No, I disagree.
0: About the same, maybe?
1: Yeah, the same. Or,
0: I think scoring-wise, I think the Spurs have more potential possibilities for scores on the court at one time.
1: Yeah, I think that's right.
0: Absolutely.
1: And that's what you need. And I think when the Spurs were making one extra pass, and it's funny, people say, just make that one extra pass, you get a much more open shot. I still think freaking Gen Z dribbles the ball too much. They do too much one-on-one dribbling the ball.
0: Yeah.
1: Then they a quick hand gets in there.
0: Right.
1: And the ball gets knocked away or stolen. Pass the ball. Yeah. Move it around. Have a guy cutting in the lane. Have a guy posting up on the wing. Skip pass. Boom, you're open for the shot. Mm-hmm. And shoot it.
0: Hey, you know what I've noticed, too, is the offensive rebounds are just not present as much as they used to be.
1: Well, you know, no Moses Malone, no Akeem Olajuwon. Which, hey, thank you, Akeem, for working with Wimby.
0: Yep.
1: Appreciate that. And keep working with Wimby.
0: You know,
1: Akeem says, as long as they keep paying, I keep working.
0: Right.
1: I got bills still, too.
0: Right. You should love to watch him play.
1: The dream shake.
0: I mean, yeah. He didn't even know he wasn't supposed to move like that.
1: Well,
0: here's
1: the deal.
0: Player.
1: Yeah, handball.
0: He had,
1: and so that's the thing. We say this, parents, please listen, please. If you think your daughter or son has the possibility of doing more as they get older, have them play multiple sports. It really complements whatever's going to happen. Premier League, PSG, Paris Saint-Germain.
0: I had to say that as much as you like Saint-Germain.
1: They played it over at Roland Garros.
0: Yeah,
1: they showed it on the screen. They defend because Arsenal was getting cute with the penalty kicks. They're doing these little choppy step dances and then kicking the ball over the dagger. Just put the ball in the back of the deal. Go 1-2, see where he starts to lean, and go nice and smooth opposite. Here's the thing. It's a physics problem, Chris. If you start leaning left, you're not going to be able to get back right if the ball goes right quick enough. If you lean right and I see it, just trickle the ball left. It doesn't allow. There's gravity, there's inertia, there's momentum, all these physics things that most people don't want to learn in class, but as an engineer and wanting to go up in space, I did all these classes, it's impossible. And the person that can do that is only going to be 5'2" because mm-hmm. they have to have a lower center of gravity to get back to the spot.
0: Yeah.
1: Let's kick it up. They just got too daggum cute.
0: And sometimes simple is best.
1: Yes.
0: Yeah.
1: Keep it simple, stupid. Mm. Kiss the kiss method. I remember that coming in around middle school.
0: Yeah.
1: You know? And yeah. But very excited. But again, San Antonio kept it classy in the city. But again, this is getting to the finals. This is the Western Conference champs. This isn't the actual NBA finals. But I love going up against the largest city in the United States in New York, and having Wimby and company in the Garden. Again, the Knicks handed it to the Spurs in that NBA Cup earlier in the season. So there shouldn't be a need for motivation.
0: No.
1: Y'all got one game. We're going, now you can't just get lucky and run back to Gotham. You're going to have to play a series.
0: And winning one game's hard. You know, we talk about it all the time.
1: But four?
0: It's,
1: you're going to have to play your backside off and then some. And again, the experience is on the Knicks side.
0: Mm-hmm.
1: But at this point, just do what the coaches tell you and play basketball.
0: Yeah.
1: It's not like
0: you
1: haven't. It's not like you those guys haven't played basketball.
0: Right. It's sometimes not having the experience.
1: Yeah, because you don't know what you don't know. Yeah, and you just don't go when
0: you're
1: know.
0: Just playing, just right? Play. Yeah, there seems to be.
1: I think the Spurs are playing with house money.
0: Oh, yeah.
1: Because they are way ahead of schedule.
0: 100%. Yep.
1: But just because you're playing with house money don't mean you can't make more money. Right, more money. All right, we're going to get out. We're going to come back. It is, yes, a great weekend to be a Spurs fan.
0: Yes, it is. On.
1: Shout out to all those affiliated with San Antonio Spurs getting the Frostbank Center ready for Game 1 next week. We are laying down the law. We'll be back after this. Also, the clash in Italy, a little WWE going on. Watson loves WWE. I don't know how he became a soccer fan, but all right. I mean, a wrestling fan. I go, man, it's fake. But it's good fake.
0: It's fun.
1: It was fun.
0: Can be. Yep.
1: It's entertaining. So are we. We go to break. We'll be back right here on 94.1 San Antonio Sports Star.
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8: 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I want to know how I got like this. I need extra. So you know I can't quit looking like a lick.

0: We go to the finals. We are laying down the law, and it is a great day to be a Spurs fan. Go Spurs, go! We should have brought the Coyote. Coyote said, man, I'm sleeping in, dog. I was up all night. Had a good time. I was closing places down. Ooh. Coyote. You want to roll with the Coyote. Everybody know Coyote, right? He right up there with Wimby, Castle, Dylan Harper.
1: Famous.
0: Yeah, yeah.
1: Tickets.
0: Okay. Boletas.
1: At the first.
0: You're looking. Secondary market.
1: As low as.
0: As low
1: as. $11.70.
0: And you know where that is?
1: You're looking over the brackets.
0: I mean, that's two.
1: But they're saying in New York, in Madison Square Garden.
0: MSG.
1: Walking in the door.
0: Walking in the door.
1: 35 to 45.
0: Hundy.
1: To get in.
0: U.S.
1: Yes.
0: U.S.
1: Green.
0: U.S. Federal Reserve notes. Cheese. Hola. That's a lot of cheese.
1: Yes.
0: It's a lot of cheese. Tom and
1: How
0: Jerry.
1: How much do you like basketball?
0: Tom and Jerry would really appreciate that much cheese. Even Tom be like, you know what, Jerry? For that much cheese, I could have a couple of nibbles.
1: Right.
0: Yeah. What do you expect, man? When's the Knicks hadn't been back to the finals either. See, that's the thing.
1: Yeah.
0: They've been even longer than the Spurs. You know, they almost got to go back to the great Clyde Walt Frazier. No, they don't have to do that. No, they had guys like Allen Houston, Charles Oakley, those guys back then that, Patrick Ewing, John Starks. They got a nice line.
1: They do.
0: They even had this guy, as my dad would call him, Dollar Bill Bradley from Princeton. Yes. They had him on the squad. Became a senator, then a presidential candidate. So, yeah, man. The New York Knickerbockers.
1: Yeah.
0: That's the Knicks, that's the shortened term. Knickerbockers. Which is an urban city dweller.
1: That I knew.
0: Oh.
1: I knew that.
0: Okay.
1: Yeah. I am a little more mature than you are.
0: A little. So that gives you, you knew it was the Knickerbocker stuff.
1: Yeah.
0: Yeah. I loved Paul Frazier.
1: Clyde I did not know what a Knickerbocker was.
0: Yes.
1: So thank you for enlightening.
0: Well, it's a crazy word, right?
1: It is.
0: Well, it's just like the New York Mets. You know what that's short for?
1: Metropolitans.
0: My guy. Again, like a Knickerbocker.
1: Yeah.
0: They almost have they do have the same color scheme.
1: Yeah.
0: So it's just the peoples of New York. We just going to have
1: to. You know, this is one of them north south things, too, you know.
0: Oh, yeah.
1: And you know, the folks up in New York, they, you know.
0: Don't bring that weak tomato picante sauce that y'all trying to eat up there. You want these with your chips? No, man. We bring our own sauce.
1: That's right. We make it at the house.
0: Yeah. We'll
1: get it from a jar.
0: We'll bring our own chips and salsa.
1: Mm-hmm.
0: That's all right. Just give us a seat. We'll do it. Yeah, I've been to Madison Square Garden to see sporting events and Axe. Saw Jackson 5 as a little fat kid with my dad.
1: Yeah.
0: And Husky, as my mom would say.
1: You wore Tough Skins.
0: I did.
1: Yeah.
0: From Sears.
1: I sold it out.
0: People don't even know what Sears is anymore.
1: No.
0: It's probably gone to the wayside.
1: There's still a couple few. I think they're all closed around this area, though.
0: Yeah. And then I saw Keith Urban. And Madison Square Garden. And then, of course, some basketball. Some college basketball in there. I don't think I've seen the Knicks play in there.
1: Well, there's a first time.
0: No, I can't fly up there.
1: No. And then afford a ticket?
0: That's a...
1: That's a hefty,
0: steep.
1: That's steep. A very steep hill to climb.
0: Unless we put six lotto numbers together... And the Powerball.
1: Imagine.
0: Oh, boy.
2: We'd act up too, huh?
1: Mm-hmm. For sure.
2: Like, get out. Come on, man. You're going to be late. Wait, I just want to stand at the top of this jet. Because we would have to take jet service.
1: Oh, for sure.
2: To go to general aviation. We ain't no pre-check. Yeah. Look, no pre-check.
1: No pre-check.
2: No, we're going straight for it.
1: We would be like, I'll meet you when I get through mine. Cause you go.
2: Gate. No gate.
1: Yeah.
2: See you at general aviation. Where's the general? We'll have the library. That's what they call them in New York. Library cards. So the plates say for limo, library. Library. Yep. So believe it or not, when we were freshmen, Run DMC comes down to Princeton in black limos and played a free concert on the lawn of Princeton to protest against apartheid.
1: Nice.
2: Literally, they set two mics, Jam Master Jay's turntables. I don't even know where they got the electric outlet. There's probably the longest extension cord. And you know, we could do that. We had dudes that were coming up with theories and everything, so a 500-foot extension cord was nothing for people on that campus because they've created amazing things.
1: Yeah.
2: I'm very humbled to be a part of that group. Set up two mics and Run and DMC right there. We were 6 feet away from them, just watching them. And Jam Master Jay just in the back. So they came down in the cars on the license plate from New York said library. They said, "Oh yeah, that's the limo car service to get that term." So we would take the library car into the Manhattan. Yeah, take it to Manhattan. Get left out right there, 33rd. Go right in. Well, it's like 32nd, but it's Manhattan right there. Get it done.
1: Very cool.
2: One can imagine, but what they say, you can't win if you don't play.
1: That's true.
2: Give me six numbers. Just give them to everybody so you say, hey, we tried to tell you. You could have split this $300 million with us, but you didn't take our numbers.
1: Right. You want six numbers?
2: Write them down. Yeah. Write them down at the break.
1: I've always tried I got six kids in the family. I've always tried birth dates.
2: Oh, okay. But you have to be consistent over the numbers.
1: Yeah.
2: You can't just pick them one time and then go. Like, I like jersey numbers. That was always my kick.
1: Your thing?
2: Yeah.
1: Cool.
2: Because you could even find, like, with the high numbers, you had dudes that had the 50s and 60
1: right.
2: number. Say, oh, yeah, let's pick it for Ted. All right, good. Yeah. Put it over there, boom. But I tell you what, Area 51. That put 51 on there because between Stephon and Wimby, it was a heck of a deal. And they just play. They have a lot of energy, yes, for the usefulness, but really the defense, the willingness to lock down and guard the rim.
1: Yeah.
2: In basketball, you got to guard that rim. Wimby does it. Cornette, he plays defense. The hustle play of getting down the court and blocking Hardenstein at the rim is that to me, you know, is what the Spurs makeup is all about. You know, Wimby with the one time he had 8.5 blocks. You know. But, and then Stephon Castle with the posterizing dunk.
1: Yeah.
2: You know, that's power. That's power in the fact that we are useful as well. And we may have a little more oomph, a little more in the tank than y'all.
1: Yeah. Well, they're definitely going to have to use that in this series because.
2: And I think they ought to come out with some nastiness.
1: Yeah.
2: Hard foul.
1: Mm-hmm.
2: Hard fouls.
1: Play a little bit of a bad boy basketball.
2: Yeah, some 80s and 90s basketball.
1: Yeah.
2: And like you said, little Tom Petty, no, I won't back down.
1: No, you got to. You know, because, you know, they're a young team going against a pretty seasoned team.
2: Yeah.
1: You know, they've got to go up there and show out.
2: Yeah.
1: They do.
2: Yeah. Well, they need to catch them at home and go ahead and punch them right in the freaking mouth. No.
1: And if they can do that these first couple games and just really...
2: Even if they get the split.
1: Well, yeah.
2: But they're in good shape. Just come out the blocks. You know, it's not how you start. It's how you finish. You know, come out the blocks. And then hit that back straight away. And then gear up.
1: Yeah.
2: For a mad finish.
1: Like, you know, they got to be like Don Haskins told his team. You want to be out there on the court. You want to be out there. So when they walk out there, they're looking at you. You be ready for them.
2: Yeah. And it's interesting. Shout out to Neville Shedd down in San Antonio. There was some fun facts about that Texas Western team. In fact, Neville didn't start in that game. They went small.
1: Mm-hmm.
2: Haskins went small. And... Neville came out. David Latton. Was in Big Daddy David Latton.
1: Because David Latton.
2: Bobby Joe Hill was the one that really ate up Kentucky.
1: He did, you know, with those two huge steals that just turned the game around. And you know, that game was.
2: For the ages.
1: Yeah, it was a game that made a change in the sport of college basketball.
2: Well, yeah, just like when Sam Bam Cunningham ran all over Alabama, and Paul Bear Bryant said, "Well, we need to get some of them."
1: Yeah,
2: yeah. We get a couple of those.
1: Yeah,
2: yeah.
1: And it wasn't long before Adolph Rupp ended up, you know, getting.
2: No, but it took a little.
1: Took a while for him.
2: But you know what? The best thing about that game was on. The Kentucky side was Pat Riley.
1: Yeah, you know, and Pat Riley showed a lot of grace and class.
2: Shook their hands after the game.
1: You know, when you watch at the end of the movie, he talks about they were faster, they were better, they were stronger, and they wanted it more. And he said it himself.
2: Yeah.
1: So yeah, he was the epitome of class for that.
2: Pat Riley has been classy. Moment one.
1: Yeah. Yeah.
2: And I think he probably knew. The brothers is going to probably beat us.
1: Yeah. And he talks about that dunk, you know.
2: David Latton,
1: he says he just kept going up and up and up, you know. And then the two steals by Bobby Joe Hill, devastating. And they were just faster.
2: I wonder what Adolph Rupp was thinking.
1: Oh, it was horrible for him, I imagine.
2: It ate him up.
1: But for Don Haskins to do what he did at that time.
2: Unprecedented.
1: Courageous. You know?
2: He got a whole bunch of death threats.
1: Oh, no doubt.
2: I think he said 40,000 letters.
1: But
2: 40,000 letters?
1: But he changed the face of college basketball forever.
2: Forever. And we're forever grateful.
1: And proved everybody wrong.
2: Yeah. But before that time, you know, if you think of it, Bill Russell had won championships in Boston.
1: Yeah, but never had a coach ever
2: started five black players
1: recruited that many black players
2: to a
1: team.
2: And remember, Bill Russell played his basketball in college at the University of San Francisco, which, you know, that's the land of fruits and nuts. So they were okay with black people.
1: Well, you know, you think about bringing a bunch of black players to at the time, Texas Western in El Paso. You would have thought, okay, well, it's a predominantly Hispanic city. It should be fine. But no, it wasn't.
2: No?
1: No, it wasn't. There was a lot of racism in the city of El Paso for years. There was
2: Mexican people to
1: no.
2: white
1: there,
2: people?
1: There was a large presence of a certain group of people who don't like color.
2: Oh,
1: in the city of El Paso.
2: I didn't really listen to me. I didn't really see that when I had to. Yes, I did.
1: Yes, you did.
2: Yes,
1: you did.
2: Yes.
1: And you know, and it's funny because you and I, as military kids, we didn't really have to face that type of element.
2: Yeah,
1: growing up on military bases.
2: Yeah, but now that you brought back the memories. Yeah.
1: But once you go back and you go,
2: I do recall.
1: It changes.
2: I do recall.
1: Yeah,
2: I do recall.
1: Yes.
2: All right, we're going to take a break. We're going to continue the Spurs saga as they make it into the 2026 NBA Finals. We are laying down the law. This is 94.1 San Antonio Sports Star.
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0: George Strait's Texas State Bobcats made it into the baseball regionals, but Texas A&M treated them rude, very rude. But there's your country song. But I tell you what, this gentleman knows about the Spurs. He knows about NBA Finals. He is our NBA insider. He broadcasts. He's done the media for the National Basketball Association. Our man, best first name in the sports world, Stephen Howard. Stephen, good morning and welcome back. And go Spurs, go!
1: Wow. Good morning. Incredible.
0: It's like being on a flight, and it's supposed to be 4-hour flight, and they do it in like 3 hours. You're like, man, we're here early. We're never here early, but the Spurs, the schedule that they have accomplished with these athletes and teammates is, listen, you've been there. I hope you appreciated the picture. I caught you on the screen, man. I said, there's our guy. You understand this. This is not normal when you have such a youthful team getting to the finals.
1: Yeah, and the way they played last night, the poise they played, and for me, it's everything about the second half. You know, it doesn't mean as much if you have a heater from 3-point line in the first two quarters. It's nice, but you know, when you can do that when it counts in the third and down the stretch in the fourth quarter, like that means so much. And this first team, like, they just had so much poise down the stretch, and every time the Thunder made a run, and you know they're going to make a run because they have great players on their team, like, you didn't see any fear on the Spurs. And they found a way to make bigger shots and to settle down and to make huge, you know, defensive stops. And, you know, and you look at the stat sheet, you know, the Spurs just really led in all those toughness stats, you know, points off turnovers, fast break points, offensive rebounds being +5. And they always got a timely offensive rebound, you know, and that is just so deflating to your opposition when you're able to do that. Just a, you know, an amazing game. And then you have Wemby playing with 5 fouls, you know, through most of the fourth. And, you know, coach trusting him. And, yeah, it was just huge. Huge for the city, huge for the players. And, you know, yeah, the Spurs have arrived early.
0: Talking to Stephen Howard, who understands this. NBA Finals, the playoffs, Western Conference champions, the San Antonio Spurs, as well as former member. How big is it that Mitch Johnson has walked in in support of the organization, done what he's done for this team as a head coach?
1: Well, it's huge because, you know, now he has the swagger. You know, during the regular season, they did it. And, you know, that's cool and everything, but to be able to coach and succeed in the playoffs means something different for a coach, just like it means, you know, something for a player. And so his ability to out-duel, you know, the reigning NBA champions is something big and something that he's going to carry into the NBA Finals against the Knicks. And so, yeah, this is a maturation process for, you know, really the franchise with the coach and the players. And, yeah, he did a masterful job of best, you know, in this last game, because whenever Wemby would come out, OKC would put in their offensive firepower, you know, line up with Jared McCain. And, you know, he would, you know, do something to tinker with that. And so, yeah, he definitely showed his coaching chops in this last game.
0: Stephen, I saw the TV cut to the suite and Pop and Tim Duncan sitting next to each other talking. I think it may have been during the last game, not yesterday's. How plugged in is that Hall of Fame group to this team?
1: Honestly, it's one of those things that they're there if you need them, but they probably don't have that much of an influence outside of going to games, just because, you know, there's only so much outside influence that's going to affect the team. And as everybody knows who's achieved anything successful, you have to have that internal drive. And if you need Tim Duncan to say something to you in order to get you fired up to play in a Western Conference Finals or in the playoffs or a regular season game or the NBA Finals, then you shouldn't be in the NBA. Same thing goes for Pop. And so I'm sure if you know, coaching staff have a question for Pop, he's available for them, and he's probably told them, like, if you need anything, I'm there for you. But, you know, there's a lot of pride that goes on as well. And, you know, you want to do it on your own, but you'll lean on people, you know, when that time arises. But, yeah, I think just their presence, just, you know. So, but these kids have watched, you know, YouTube. They've seen the clips. But, yeah, I think, you know, it's few and far between when they're asked. And, you know, really it's just from being from afar and just supporting by being there.
0: Okay. No, but if I seek you out and I say, hey, I want to, you know, hey, you've been through several of these, you know, they're just, like you said, they're available. They're not trying to walk down and see Mitch and practice and stand in the corner. But if the rapport has been developed, you know, I think a lot of times, at least in the football world, people saw all those pros, the former alums from Miami, always standing on the sidelines when the U would play their games. And I don't know if they did. Even USC, I remember seeing Marcus Allen, Leinart, and Reggie Bush, you know, when games in the Coliseum. And, you know, we did that in Nebraska as well. I don't know if we said anything, but just like you said, I think the presence of greatness that those players and coaches can, you know, like you said, you can YouTube now and you can see what they've done. You can't walk around the Spurs facility and not know, you know, a certain amount of people. So, you know, that clearly resonates. And I think they want to be as good as the last group, right?
1: Yeah, and I'm not saying that there's no factor of having them around. I think it's probably a bigger factor in college just because, you know, right, you're standing on the shoulders of the greats, and you have that reputation of, you know, being a blue blood or whatever, you know, Nebraska, North Carolina, you know, stuff like that. It's a little bit different when you're in the pros because, you know, you have a group of talent from all different walks of life, you know, and you're getting paid. But yeah, and it is beneficial to have those people around because, again, you know, in the finals, you know, it's that much more intense than it is from the Western Conference Finals, you know. And, you know, the ability of the coaching staff and the franchise to create some sort of normalcy and to, you know, make these guys feel comfortable like this is another game, even though it isn't, you know, that's going to be big. And the Spurs have been through it, you know, more than most franchises. And so, you know, they can lean on that.
0: Yeah, yeah, I think that's right. It's just when you think about just the pedigree, though, right? It's just, you know, Tim Duncan 6 times to the finals. That's a lot.
2: Well, it's a lot of knowledge and all, but it, you know, to Stephen's point, they're both pros. Right.
0: Yeah.
2: And so it's I see the difference between that and college. Right. You know, where collegiate kids see the pros on the sidelines.
0: Right.
2: Stephen, how do you see the matchup between the Knicks and the Spurs going into this series?
1: I mean, I see a huge advantage for the Spurs, you know, with the height, athleticism, the physicality. You know, obviously the biggest advantage is going to be the depth of the bench, whereas, you know, the Knicks are playing six or seven tough. You know, Spurs can go 11 deep. You know, I mean, you got a guy like Luke Kornet come in and have a huge contribution in just 6 minutes. You don't really have someone like that on the Knicks that's going to be able to, you know, provide a spark. And so right. I think the depth of the Spurs ultimately could be a huge factor because that's why, you know, all those toughness stats, that's why, you know, the Spurs are able to come out on top because, you know, offensive rebounds is all just will.
0: Right.
1: And their ability to just have that energy to continuously crash the boards, you know, particularly when you're, you know, taking, you know, 40-plus three-point shots and you're missing, you know, 60% of them, you need to be able to get those long rebounds. And so I think the depth is going to be big. And you know, the height, obviously, you know, Mwembiana down in the paint, protecting that. But also, you know, the confidence of the Spurs coming into this Western Conference Finals. Yeah, the Knicks are confident as well, and you got that braggadocious of the whole city behind them. But I think the depth of the Spurs and, you know, the difference of their superstar. You know, Jalen Brunson is amazing, but he's kind of a guy that you say he's amazing for his height. Wimby is amazing with his height and amazing in all areas and can affect more sides of the game than Jalen Brunson, who really is just an offensive juggernaut but a defensive liability. You know, there's not a lot of liability type of sentences you're going to have after Wimby.
0: Great point. That's, you know, and again, you understand this. You've played with the best. You've played against the best. And for you to lend your analysis has always been fascinating and great. Former Spur as well. So you understand the franchise and its methodologies. And I think you're going to see a different Spurs Knicks game than you did in that Cup game. And I think the Spurs got the Knicks after even the Cup. I think they blew them out. So, as you mentioned, you can throw the regular season away. It's just a test. It's first to four wins, you know, and whatever
1: I mean,
0: it takes.
1: And I think also the fact that they have home court advantage for their first NBA Finals of this young team is also huge as well.
0: Okay. Yeah, that's right. Yeah, no place like home.
2: That's right.
0: Yeah, and you know it. You know it. The AT&T Center, the Frostbank Center, there's something to it. The Alamo Dome. There's something to being in the 210 and making it work. The fans, the feel, and HEB.
2: Especially
0: HEV. So, hey man, we're gonna call you back. This is great. We arrived earlier than we thought to see San Antonio in the NBA Finals. We love having your perspective and insight. You understand, as you have played for the Spurs and been in NBA Finals as well. We can't thank you enough for the time and the insight and just the fun we get to have and the knowledge that we get to take in from your perspective. We greatly appreciate it.
1: Yeah, I enjoy it. Go Spurs.
0: We'll talk to you soon, Stephen. We appreciate it. Stephen Howard, our NBA insider, former Spur, and he also headed to the NBA Finals with the Utah Jazz. Unfortunately, there was a Michael Jordan on the other end of that. But we digress, and we move through, and we catch up. We have one more short segment on this great last day of May 2026, Spurs in the NBA Finals. A lot of things going on in college baseball, softball. Roland Garros and France and PSG, the Premier League champions again, back-to-back. We'll be back on 94.1 San Antonio Sports Star.
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0: Yes, and so are the Spurs in the NBA Finals. But hey, look, a lot of great athletic competition going on today. UT, 5 p.m. Central, the men and the Diamond softball going on. My Nebraska Cornhuskers take on the defending softball NCAA champions.
1: You're waiting for that
0: Texas.
1: One, aren't you?
0: Yeah, why not?
1: Can I call you if they lose?
0: Yes, because you're going to do it anyway, so don't ask. But you know what?
1: Good game, though. It's going to be a good game.
0: Maybe like Usher, you don't have to call. It's okay, Chris, because my Huskers can maybe take. Listen, two great teams.
1: Yeah. And you like to see that, Steve. You like to see good competition, you know? And at the end of the day, yeah, you know, you'll be pulling for Nebraska, and you know, but just good competition is always good to watch.
0: Yes, sir.
1: Because you see folks rise to the occasion, and you can see good sportsmanship and good plays made, and that's what I like. That's what I get out of it.
0: 2 p.m. 4 versus 2. Texas number 2, Nebraska number 4. Yep.
1: It's a good matchup.
0: Mm-hmm. Elimination game. Texas Tech also in the elimination game at 6.
1: A little controversy with Texas Tech and Florida.
0: That's been a minute, though.
1: It was last week. We didn't get a chance to. It happened during the during this past week, so we didn't talk about it. But you know, a former Florida player getting pegged by the ball 5 times.
0: Yeah, that's a little ridiculous.
1: Not in one game, mind you, but five times in the series. But that's a little excessive.
0: Yeah,
1: not the only player to get hit, mind you, but
0: still, yeah, man.
1: Florida not coming out and shaking hands at the end of the game, walking off the field. Just a bad look for the school.
0: Yeah.
1: Yeah.
0: Well, again, you know.
1: Yeah, your favorite's college. Your university. But, you know, a lot of sports going on now, Steve, you know, right now. And
0: A&M going to play tonight over in College Station, 8 p.m. on ESPN+.
1: Hosting.
0: Yeah, they're hosting. They're hosting the College Station Regional. So a lot of teams in the area playing. But Wimby and company get to rest for
1: a couple of days.
0: Take it easy.
1: Yep.
0: Came back down from 400 some miles from OKC. Probably a little farther than that. But that's about right, 500 miles. He said 500 miles. And back in the bed. If I'm them, I'm not doing much.
1: No.
0: Getting a big breakfast. Pancakes, sausage, bacon, scrambled eggs, grits.
1: Everything.
0: Everything. Mm-hmm. But what I go to Cracker Barrel, but I go to Cracker Barrel before Golden Corral.
1: Yeah.
0: But really, go to Moonshine Patio Bar and Grill and get that brunch, baby.
1: That's
0: if you're anywhere
1: breakfast.
0: Close. Anywhere close to the ATX. I know there's other great brunch places, but that's when we know the consistency has been there. Check out, go to Hop Toddy. Got the Strands, you got the Rim, you got the Vineyard. There's plenty of places. Plenty of places, Chris.
1: Indeed.
0: Yes. So we get to watch a little more sports. Roland Garros going on. Again, shout out to my men's lacrosse team at Princeton, national champions. They are back again. Last time they did that was 2002. So that's around that 1999 time frame when the Spurs and the Knicks got it on. Spurs winners. Over in that series. It's going to be great. And listen, y'all can get a lot more insight during the week here on 94.1 San Antonio Sports Star. I know that AJ and Rob starting it off, Jason and Joe. It's going to be a veritable smorgasbord of Go Spurs Go.
1: Sure.
0: On the airwaves and just kind of getting perspective and having folks. Shout out to our man Bill Schoenig as well. It's just a lot going on, man. But very thankful that we have a team in the NBA Finals that we all can get behind. Huh, Chris?
1: It's going to be an interesting 2 weeks, Steve. going to be a great series. Looking forward to it. Game one.
0: Don't let
1: Wednesday.
0: Don't let the Spurs win the NBA Finals. Paul Greco, my best friend Herb, these Knicks, these Knickerbocker fans.
1: They're coming out of the woodworks
0: now.
1: Yeah,
0: they are. Yes, they are.
1: Yeah, I can imagine Greco.
0: Oh, boy. Yeah. I need a Kleenex to give them a whole box. All right, y'all. We'll catch you next week. We'll see how things go. From Roland Garros to the Frost Bank Center and all points in between, we are laying down the law. And we'll be back next week right here on 94.1 San Antonio Sports Star. Thank you.

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5: The NBA Finals are set. I'm Chris Smith. The Knicks swept their way into the NBA Finals while the Spurs won in seven games, making this the ninth NBA Finals matchup all time where one team swept the round before the finals and the other won seven games. And good news for New York as the team that swept went 5-3 in those finals. But ESPN radio announcers Mark Keshiger and PJ Carlissimo say this one's still going to be a tough matchup.
6: The New York Knicks, I know they've won 11 straight. I know they've been off a ton in this postseason with all the sweeps, but they're going to face a defense that they have not seen in the postseason.
7: Agreed, but they're also going to face a team that may be a little bit tired, even by next Wednesday. As young as this team is, and as good as they are on both ends of the floor, that is going to be a challenge getting ready for that game one. The good news for them, you know where that is. It's going to be in Frost Bank Center. That's in San right. Antonio.
5: The Knicks went 2-1 against the Spurs this season, including a win for the NBA Cup title. Game 1 of the NBA Finals begins on Wednesday on ESPN Radio, ABC, and the ESPN app. On to the NFL, where the Vikings have hired Nolan Teasley as their general manager, sources told NFL Network's Tom Pelissero. Teasley has spent the past 13 seasons with the Seahawks, where he began as an intern in advance to assistant GM in 2023. On the pitch, PSG became just the second team to win back-to-back Champions League titles after beating Arsenal 4-3 in a shootout. PSG is the 10th team in European Cup history to win consecutive titles.
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1: And at guard, 6'4", from Kentucky,
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0: actually a beautiful part of England. And if you're trying to root for the underdog, though, you should take Rochdale. It is a much more difficult part of England, and it would mean more to them than it does those of us for Boreham.
1: Myron Metcalf.
2: That sound like things that rich people say about the hood. What does it mean, a more difficult?
0: And it's actually a beautiful part of England. And if you're trying to root for the underdog, though, you should take Rochdale. It is a much more difficult part of England.

0: live. Fight like hell. And when you get too tired to fight, let somebody else fight for you. That's what you say.
1: Because of all the donations, mine is one of the lives that's been saved.
2: One, two, three.
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7: Hi there, Dr. O'Neill. 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
1: 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We've obviously been spending a lot of time lately on the NBA and on the NHL and beyond. We have not been spending as much time, shockingly, on

0: live. 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And when you get too tired to fight, let somebody else fight for you. 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